0: You know that at 75 Street Brazil. Well, this year's gonna be called Caio. Que hola, gata. Que hola, omega. And this is how we gonna do it. Dale. One, two, three.
1: Fabiano, DJ.

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1: Boy.
0: Give me the light.
1: Yeah.
0: And we turn it up every time.
1: Every.
0: And we bust it up, watch it. Yeah.
1: Watch it.
0: Ha!
2: Kimba, how are you, manzo?
3: Radio Tiempo. Vamos para atrás. Para atrás. Un clásico en Radio Tiempo.